And welcome to the second hour of our program this morning. And thank you to the wonderful Susan Boyle for introducing the second hour with her track called I Dreamed a Dream. It's 7 minutes past 10 and current temperature outside. A little warmer, maybe. Currently 11 degrees and a little bit better than the 9 it was at 9 o'clock. We're heading for a top today of 16 degrees. For tomorrow, a cloudy day and 14 with rain returning overnight. Sunday, rain and 13 degrees, and it continues through Monday with 13 degrees as well. As I mentioned in the program at 9 o'clock, that at least it's a little bit warmer overnight. So let's enjoy a track before I have a chat to Stuart Hall from the Horsham Historical Society. We've got a beautiful track from the Celtic Tenors and from their album called The Irish Songbook. It's called In the Gloamin'.

0: And welcome back to our program. This is Reminiscing, and our program this morning here, which is Community Matters. And we are, just having a chat with Stuart Hall, who is the president of the Horsham Historical Society. Good morning, Stuart.
1: Morning, Di.
0: Thank you so much for your time this morning. I know that, like everybody else, there's plenty of busy people happening in and around our area. So tell me a little bit about what's happening with the next meeting, which is coming up on Wednesday, the 12th of August.
1: That's right. So the meeting is at 7 o'clock at the Horsham Historical Society at 33 Pinson Street at the Mechanic Institute building. We have a guest speaker every month, and next Wednesday it's a couple of gentlemen from the Wimmera Masonic Lodge, and they're going to speak about the history of that institution locally. So couple of fellas, Jeff Evans, I think, is coming, and Dale Russell, I think, are the two guest speakers.
0: Yeah, well,
1: Tell us all about that. So it's a bit of a mystery to me, that organisation, but I'm sure there's a lot to learn.
0: And I think the other side of that is, now that you've mentioned the names of the gentlemen coming along, they have a great a community kind of area as well, because I know Jeff's been involved with lots of local community clubs and organisations, and also with the CFA, and so has Dale as well. So they're both shooters and firemen. Does that tell us something?
1: I don't know. I'd have to think about that. But they've got a story to tell, so it'll be worth a listen, and everyone is welcome. You don't have to be a member of the society. Members of the public can also visit on Wednesday evening at 7 o'clock, and the talk will begin about 10 past 7, and normally it's probably be finished by 8 o'clock, followed by supper and cup of tea.
0: The cup of tea is the best part, I have to say. I didn't say that. I think it'd be wonderful, and you know, I might even wriggle my bum along to that one as well, because both Jeff and Dale have given some great community service over time. Be interesting to see what their role has been with the Wimmera Masonic Lodge. So for all the lodge members out there, yeah, maybe it's time to come along and have a bit of a listen to that. It's a quarter past 10, Stuart. On a slightly more sombre note, we have heard of the passing of Jim Hurd.
1: So Jim was well into his 90s, but he was very well known at the society, and his membership, I think, went back many decades. I think he joined the society as a young man. I think his mother might have.
0: I think you're right.
1: Been part of it.
0: Yeah absolutely. And I personally, when I first started this segment about community, Jim was someone who popped in, you know, once a month into the studio and told me lots of stories, and I think entertained our listeners the same. So, Vale Jim Hurd, and I'm sure down the track there'll be, some announcements through both press and what have you. But it is one of those people that's, had a particular role, filled a hole, as my mum used to say, filled a hole, and now we're going to miss them because they're not around.
1: Yeah, I think he did more than that. I think he was a big contributor over the years with historical material and research. He had done a lot of work, and he was a life member of the society, and he was active in the society even recent, like, probably only a month since we last saw him.
0: Yes.
1: And he found it pretty hard to get around, but he found a way, and it's very sad. Yeah.
0: He didn't love the Walker at all, did he?
1: Well, let's be fair. He had various aids and things, and made it hard to get in and out of cars. Yeah. And I think in the end he was getting himself to the society on one of those electronic machines. And mm-hmm. I think he was even this year he would have done that regularly. Yeah. And anyway, he's. He'd be well remembered, so...
0: He will.
1: He will.
0: So, Stuart, aside from that, which is a big thing, because I think Jim was involved in a whole range of other groups and things as well, let's just remind our listeners it's next Wednesday evening. We've got Jeff Evans and Dale Russell chatting about the Wimmera Masonic Lodge from 7 o'clock at the Society at... Is it 33?
1: 33 Benson Street, the yep. Mechanic Institute building.
0: And I thank you for your time this morning. As always, it's most appreciated, and I thank you for your contribution to our program.
1: All right. Pleasure, Di. Have a good weekend.
0: Good on you. Bye for now. This okay. is we're going out today with... we're going out today with a track from... The Ten Tenors at 19 minutes past 10, and this is a beautiful song called Here's to the Heroes, and for Jim Hurd, this is for you.

0: And welcome back to our program. And Community Matters this morning, it's 29 minutes to 11. And my guest in the studio is Rhonda Coffey. Good morning.
1: Good morning, Di.
0: Great to have your company here. I feel like I haven't seen you for so long. And I did say at the outset when I was saying who was coming on today that I had nothing to do with any of the grants or whatever, but isn't it wonderful?
1: Yes.
0: Tell us a little bit about, first off, U3A, because we need to put that sanction on the top. And how come you're a presenter in terms of the, or a tutor in terms of U3A?
1: Well, I think writing for fun is just one of the 30-plus classes that are available to older people at Horsham U3A. And I understand that writing for fun has been a class for many years. And I retired in 2010, and of course...
0: That's not long ago.
1: No. You look around for things to do, and U3A was one of them. And I joined Writing for Fun, and Nola Savek, she was the tutor at the time, a very knowledgeable person. Some of the finer areas of grammar and so on, I never really could understand.
0: And we're not saying that about Nola. No.
1: And she was very, very clever. And I was a teacher for many years, but I'd never really done much actual adult writing. So it was quite different, and it was very stimulating and interesting. But anyway, in 2016, Nola needed to end some of her work at U3A, and I took over as the tutor.
0: And in that time, what have you learned as well as being... Because people always say to me, oh, why would someone want to be a tutor at U3A, you know?
1: Well, I guess it sort of follows on from my teaching, I suppose, but it's not me. I mean, they're just wonderful people in the group. You learn, it's not just writing and grammar and spelling. There's a lot of chat. We learn about people and about the area.
0: People's lives.
1: And people's lives and what they've done over the years. And of course, people come and go. But there's probably Neville Boaty from Dimboola.
0: Our wonderful Neville.
1: Yeah, he's been in the group from long before I've started and continues. And he's an interesting man.
0: Absolutely. If I didn't know anything about engineering or railway works, I have learnt it from Neville. But how long do you think he's been coming?
1: Well, it'd be, 20-plus years probably, at least, yes.
0: And the group is so diverse, which is, listeners, I have told you, that I'm part of this group. Nothing to do with what's happening that Rhonda and I are going to be talking about, but I just love the fact that people are open, sharing. We often cry together, we laugh together, and a lot of things are quite personal, but that's what we write.
1: Yes. I don't write a lot of personal stuff because I know I'll burst into tears.
0: Well, I do that. Rhonda knows I do that.
1: Yes. Yeah, but no, it's a really interesting group. And as you say, it brings along people with lots of different skills. You know, we've got some, well, Neville as well, but another person, Lynn from Nadimuck, she's a great writer of poetry, which, is a real challenge. And we've had poetry writers before. But
0: Liz, with her historical sort of stuff, I think I'm always just amazed by what comes out. And, some of the others with their kind of comedic kind of work too.
1: And such distinctive writing styles. You know, you could put down a number of stories and you could say, oh, well, that's Barb or that's,
0: Yes.
1: Yeah.
0: And Dawn is another one that always amazes me because she has that distinct way of using her background and putting something down that kind of always appeals. And
1: Ronnie, who is an artist, you know, she brings in a lot of that into her stories and also her Dutch heritage too.
0: Well, we've learnt more about Dutch heritage than I have ever learnt in my 73 years.
1: Yes, so it covers a lot of ground.
0: And it is just only one of the groups that are involved in U3A. There's over 35 other groups and we do encourage people. I always say just if you see a car outside the old railway station, pop in.
1: Yes.
0: And just find out what's happening. Yes.
1: It's becoming increasingly difficult to get people who are prepared to throw in their lot and help and offer to do things. For example, some of the history classes have struggled of late. And that's always a challenge, I guess, with any group, and especially since COVID. But there's any amount of things you can do. I mean, I've just been up this morning to open up for the Tai Chi class at Hamilton Lamb. Not that I do Tai Chi, but And part of it also is the social aspect of U3A because
0: absolutely
1: groups will go off and have a coffee or, you know, and there's also things like at the library. We have a reading for pleasure group at the library once a month and the library's been really supportive of us with that. One of the librarians runs a little session each time we have that group and people just come along and talk about the books they've read and that's a bit of fun time too.
0: And I think part of all of this, Rhonda, is that the fact that people nowadays, and I'm not denigrating the fact that we have farming families that work until they're 90, but we do have folk who are retiring in their 50s and they're looking at what else there is within our community that what we can engage in. And U3A is certainly one of those.
1: Yeah.
0: But we're here specifically today to talk about a grant of money that has been allocated to the Writing for Fun group, and it's going to be available so that, going to publish few little bits and pieces.
1: Yes. So in 2018, we're only a small group of about five then, but we did publish a book of stories of over the years, and we actually came and talked on this program.
0: We did.
1: About that.
0: I still have that.
1: And then last year, Trish Mayberry, who's the IT person, she does the newsletter and the website. She would come across each session and encourage us to give her our stories and so on, and she started to put them on the website. And I guess she was doing such a good job that we decided that we would try to have the stories from the members of 2025 published. So we applied to the Horsham Rural City Council for a grant and were given $1,100 to have this done. And it's taken a fair bit of work and I'm never doing it again. But
0: come on.
1: But
0: I bet you'll say that next year.
1: It's at the publishers and it will be available in a few weeks' time. And some of the books will be available for about $10 for the public if people are interested.
0: One of the things that I've loved about Trish, as you've said, and I've told our listeners and I'm a member of this group, she pops in and she'll have a little chat. And I know one day we were there with all our hats on and she came in, she said, "What are you doing?" And it really was the fact that Rhonda, as our tutor, had said, "Well, bring a hat." And so we all proceeded to bring a hat and then we wrote a story about the hat.
1: So would you like me to perhaps read one of those
0: that
1: stories?
0: That would be brilliant and not one of ours.
1: Well, As Di said, we all wrote about our hat, and so you know, you wrote where it came from, and but Shirley McMartin, who is a reasonably new member, she sort of, and this is what happened, she took a different angle. And so this is Shirley's story.
0: Please.
1: Which is not a long story. Which hat do you wear today is a term we can relate to in the business of life. We can put on the hat of a mother. Now, that is a big hat to wear. It covers so many things more than this page could hold. We can put on the hat of a daughter. That now is a hat that may not be needed anymore. We can put on the hat of a neighbour. That's a good hat to wear. It's often just a 5-minute wear. During our lifetime, I wonder how many different hats we have worn. Now, consciously, I don't put a hat on, although this morning my hat is that of a student. I'm back at school of sorts, doing spelling tests and writing stories. And there's a great photo of us all, all wearing odd hats. Some people forgot and had to grab a hat from the ute, but most of us brought something.
0: But that gives our listeners an idea about the sort of class that it is, but it's also about, you know, what people write. And, you know, we always engage with each other, and sometimes it's about like meeting family again, if I can say that, because maybe we don't share our writing with the rest of our family, but we can do that, you know, within the group. Yeah. And I think that's just brilliant. So tell us a little bit about you, and in terms of your writing, and what's happening at the next session for Writing for Fun?
1: Well, I'll just go through what happens. We have the first hour, we have a 10-word spelling test.
0: Oh, yeah.
1: Which causes a bit of excitement.
0: Or not.
1: Of people groaning and so on. And sometimes the words are quite difficult, and people rise to the challenge. Actually, we've had a new person start this year who wasn't keen, but now they have realised that there's no right or wrong, and everybody's happy just to take part.
0: I should say that Ronnie, who has a different background, if we'd like to say that, she's absolutely thrilled any time she gets them right.
1: Yes. Well, and one of the members takes them home and does the test with her adult children, and then they all compare notes amongst each other to see who got the most correct.
0: And this is part of what happens at U3A, part of the group. But continue, Rhonda, because we just want to know what's
1: these
0: happening.
1: These were the spelling words last year at some stage, and then I'll read the spelling words, which were biscuit, barbecue, catalogue, antique, ancient, choose, scheme, schedule, sincerely, and pursue. And then everyone was invited to try to write a small piece that would include those 10 words. And Di, I'm going to read yours.
0: Goodness me, what did I write?
1: So you wrote, from the depths of the antique dresser, I found an ancient Woolies catalogue. Sincerely wishing that these prices for biscuits and barbecue chops were still available, I decided to pursue yet another belt-tightening scheme for saving money. I would allow each family member to choose to schedule and organise one evening meal per week alongside strict monetary amounts. There. Now there'll be no more arguments about my cooking prowess nor the regular blowout in the household budget. And you nailed it, Di, because you got the 10 words.
0: But those are the sorts of challenges that I love too, for me, because that's my kind of ticking in where I like to go. Where do we go from here, Rhonda? in terms of we're obviously encouraging people to get involved in U3A and what have you, but with the book, what's the timeline on that? And because I reckon there are a lot of our listeners out there that love to have a little bit of a sticky beak into, you know, what's happening.
1: Yes, well, of the 9 members who have contributed will obviously receive a few copies each to pass on to family and friends and so on. And then we imagine that there will be about 100, approximately 100 books that will be available, as I said before, for $10 each. And you know, we'll probably leave one at the library and do a few things like that. But I took the book into the publishers last week and they said it'd be 3 or 4 weeks.
0: Okay. So what about you longer term?
1: Well,
0: you're going to still be, I mean, we're all getting over a little bit of thingy. So we've... And I must admit, listeners, that I have filled in for Rhonda while she's gone off on a little sojourn here and there. But I'm only filling in. And you've given me all the guidelines about exactly what you wanted us to do. We need more people for U3A to think about, what skills have we got?
1: Yes, and offer possibly other classes. You know, being realistic. I mean, you look at some of the... U3As in the city and so on, and you know, I don't know that Shakespeare would go down all that well in the Wimmera, maybe not, but
0: we don't know.
1: But things like, say, Singing for Fun that June the President runs, that was introduced a few years ago, and it's not a choir as such, but they sing along and and by all accounts have a fair bit of fun. And
0: isn't that what it's about?
1: Yes. And it's doing something and getting yourself out and about.
0: Connecting with people and really contributing back into our community who've probably provided for us for so long as well. And I think that's just the way it goes.
1: Yeah.
0: So I'm looking forward to... I haven't been for a while, so I'm looking forward to catching up on Monday. Haven't got our topics for the week.
1: Well, I can remember them. Visiting relatives.
0: That would perhaps be one.
1: There's no turning back now.
0: Ooh. Okay.
1: And the last one, now you have to start your story with I've forgotten it slightly. they went over the top of the hill, something like that. The story has to start with that.
0: They went over the top of the hill.
1: Or something like that, yeah.
0: And I have to say, for all of our listeners out there, that is the sort of stuff we get left with as we exit the building on a Monday morning between 10 and 12 every fortnight.
1: Oh, it's the second and fourth
0: fortnight of the month. And I have to say... Unless I've got an idea straight away, it does take me the 2 weeks to think about it.
1: Yes, and some other people have said the same thing. I'm finding it more difficult to come up with ideas, but you get there in the end. And always you can write whatever topic you like, and some people will quite often bring something that they'd written a few years ago. We're very flexible.
0: The good thing about it is... It's about being involved and about engaging with other people. And I have to say, one of the thrills, which I don't use that word very often, has been the people.
1: Yeah, oh, yes.
0: The people you meet.
1: Yes, yeah.
0: Oh, my goodness. And they've got such different backgrounds and, I just love doing that sort of stuff.
1: Yeah.
0: So... Rhonda, thank you so much for coming in. It's 10 minutes to 11, so we've quite amiably chatted for 20 minutes.
1: Yes.
0: And I do want to give a little bit of a shout out to people who are involved in publishing their own newsletters and things, because our lovely Trish is putting on some special technology classes Which are going to feature around Canva, which is kind of what's taking over from publisher.
1: She's done the book in Canva, which I had to do some of. Yes.
0: Okay. So that's on Fridays, the 21st and 28th of August. So you can learn how to use Canva, put your newsletter together, etc. And then we've got AI for Seniors. That's happening on the 18th and 25th of September. Learn how to use your phone, your laptop, to your advantage using artificial intelligence. Not that everybody agrees with that. And also, she's planning websites for beginners in October. So if you want to find out more, contact Trish, 0407 851 691 0407 851 691. Join U3A today. Pop in to the Horsham Railway Station anytime you see cars out the front, because someone will be there. Rhonda, thank you.
1: And just on Trish's sessions, she's so good that even if it's just one person who wants to do one of those classes, she'll do it. So it's available, and we make good use of it.
0: Well, yeah. And as I said, she's always just such a welcome face when she pops in. So please take advantage of those. And Rhonda, again, thank you so much for coming in today. I really appreciate it. Up next, we've got a track from, well, I'm hoping, this is from the Celtic Tennis.

Well, I hope you enjoyed that track from our Instrumental Memories album, and that was called Limelight Theme. Well, thank you to Rhonda Coffey for being a special guest here in the studio from the University of the Third Age, and, of course, that they are presenting as part of that a production of people and organisations and what have you, chats and talks from U3A. They received a writer's grant and they will publish a new collection, and I think it's called Double-Faced Thoughts. So if you'd like to purchase a copy or indeed just enjoy some of them, and I promise to bring a copy with me one day, and we can have a little chat about it as well. To take us up to the news, we're going to have The Bridge on the River Kwai.

And welcome back to the third and final hour of our Community Matters program today. And thank you. I think I played that one particularly for Heather. She loves that. Poster Girl and Wrong Side of the World, Becky Cole. It's almost 8 minutes past 11. Up next, we've got a track from Slim Dusty from his beautiful album called The Very Best of Slim Dusty. And after that, we're going to be having a chat to Roy Lee about the Horsham and District Orchid Society. Here we go with Looking Forward, Looking Back.

0: And welcome back. I hope you enjoyed that track from Slim Dusty there. Looking forward, looking back, and of course my guest online, Roy Lee from the Horsham and District Orchid Society, and probably plenty of the other orchid societies as well. Good morning. How are you going?
1: Good morning, Doug.
0: Great to have your company. Sorry about that little hiccup and bump that we had there.
1: Well, you can only blame the phone company. We did everything right.
0: Of course we do. Now, just tell us a little bit, because there's something a bit special that's kind of happening in a fortnight's time.
1: Yes, that's correct. The club, as many members as we can get, we're heading up to Dimboola, and there's a very nice lady up there got a small plant nursery that's interested in orchids, and she, I think she's actually been on a bus trip to Melbourne with us at one stage not that long ago, and the club is going to do a couple of potting demonstrations there on orchids and have a talk about orchids, and around about the 1 o'clock mark, and the members, we're leaving the senior sits halls about 10 and carpooling. We're going to try and get in to visit some members of the club that come up there, and one, Karen, lives in Hindmarsh Street, and the club's going there. We're going to have she'll have tea and coffee available. It's a BYO lunch and cold drinks as you require. We'll have our lunch there, and then go down and wander around the Dimboola shops and things and talking to people, and then to the nursery and their potting demos, and have hopefully a good time and people interested in orchids. We know there's other people there that grow orchids that haven't come down to the club that can be interested in join us at the nursery.
0: And I think one of the key things about this is that it's always wonderful to go and visit other people's gardens who actually have things that are growing and that we can have a look at. And I know, you know, when members have come to your garden, for example, Roy, it's always about just sharing the knowledge and, just finding out a few little snippets about how we can do things a bit more successfully.
1: Better way of doing than actually, you can sit down and listen to someone talk all day about how they grow their orchids, and that case sometimes it comes down to how deep your pockets are, but it's the backyarder, that the enthusiast that wants to grow a few plants and enjoy them and enjoy the club, and to go and actually see where they grow them and how they grow them, I think really fills in the gaps that are there from the actual speech or the talk, the lecture, whatever you call it, that they may have given at a club at some time recently. So you can put two or two together and not come up with three.
0: I love that. One and one make two, but maybe two and one don't make three if you don't actually put it all back together.
1: That's correct. And look, everyone that is successful in growing their orchids and have had that, a successful period of time over the years. And yeah, I've been lucky and been one of them. And I try not to have any secrets, not like the past. If someone wants to know how to grow them, the first thing I want to know is how they intend to do it and what conditions they have. And even when I had the nursery running, I won't sell them the plant if they can't grow it. I don't want them to take it home and the plant cark it on them. I want to see the plant grow, and this is where going out to see them, people say, well, I can't provide this. Well, I can make other suggestions for you of plants that you could probably grow there, but no, you're not going to win with these ones that you're seeing here. I think in a lot of cases people accept that and they're quite happy to go along with it, and then in the future maybe make some developmental improvements on their growing areas, and then they can come back and grow the plants if they want to grow. I think more of the plants than I do with some people at times.
0: Well, there's a lot of people out there that they come along and look at, you know, that plant in the nursery or that plant in your garden, and they think, oh, well, I'll just buy that plant and then I'll put it in my garden and I expect that that will grow where I'm planting it. But you and I both know that it's not the right soil type, the right climate or what have you. So we do have to understand part of that to put it into practice.
1: Oh, exactly, exactly. And look, I mean, at the moment, and they've sort of gone quiet for a little while, but some of the bigger chain nurseries and even some of the smaller nurseries have had collections of orchids for sale, and some of them, yeah, if they survive the conditions they've got them growing in, well, you know, they'll probably grow anyway to a certain extent, but people are buying them, taking them home, and growing them inside on the window ledge or, you know, growing them in a greenhouse during the summertime and in the spare bedroom or the bathroom through the winter times, and they're having absolute, you know, miraculous successes. My lady that's bringing the Phalaenopsis along, the moth orchids, and you'd think she had a multi-million dollar growing establishment, but she hasn't. And the flowers, the way the plants are growing, the number of flower spikes and flowers that are being produced on is remarkable. It's such a credit to her. It makes, you know, bold people like me that try and grow them, you know, stupid, because, yeah, you know, I can get them to grow and get them to flower, but not within the bull's roar of what she's got them growing. But we have a number of members doing that, and absolutely fantastic. So, you know, we could all learn something somewhere along the line.
0: And I think that's the key point about the whole group itself, Roy. All of the orchid groups and orchid societies is about sharing that knowledge, and yeah, if you've had something that works well, let's share it.
1: Yeah, exactly. Not like the dim dark past where, you know, it was only the elite that grew orchids and the people that, you know, deep pockets, and, you know, they wouldn't tell you anything. They might tell you it's 10 o'clock when it's 11 or something like that, but, you know, you had to fight to get the information. And these days, well, there's still a few people like it, but, you know, they get ignored after a while, and, you know, they don't see any problem with spreading the information around now, because if you can teach people to grow orchids or the type of orchids they have properly and have success with them, the more plants that they're going to sell to that person, and that's what's got through to a lot of the more knowledgeable people, I suppose, as the nurseries come up and go down there. So, yeah, look, it's a bonus to everybody. You're doing everyone a favour, not just the elite few.
0: Mm. And I think one of the key things that you're talking about there, Roy, is that being a member of the local clubs and organisations means that you are able to access that information, etc. So let's remind people about what's happening on Sunday, the 16th of August. You're meeting at the Horsham Senior Sits here. I think it's 10 a.m., is that what you said?
1: That's correct, yeah.
0: Mm-hmm. And heading off up to Dimboola to do a couple of things there.
1: Yes, that's correct, yeah. We're talking to the people in the town, doing some orchid potting and demonstrations and culture talks on plants to help those that, you know, might only have one or a dozen plants, you know, get something out of the day, learn something, see what they're doing right or wrong, and question the members there about what's exactly happening, and, you know, again, spreading the news, the information and the help to as many people as we can.
0: And I know that yours has been a lifelong kind of ambition. Is that because, did that come down from your parents? Wrong?
1: Yes, yep. Come down from the grandparents, the parents, then to me, and well, the daughter's sort of keen, but she hasn't got any at the moment with work and kids and everything else. So,
0: yep.
1: But that's not uncommon. There's a lot of people that want to grow orchids, but, you know, get

0: I'm there to help you. No problems at all.
1: Good on you, Roy. Look, thank you so much for your time this morning. I'll just give Joy's number because she'll, if people would like to come along for the session to meet at Roberts Avenue about 10 a.m. on Sunday, the 16th of August. Joy's number is 0428 825 520. I'll give that another couple of plugs as well. But
0: if I can just pop in quickly, if people are interested, we have still seats available on the bus to go down to Melbourne for the big orchestra show down
1: and
0: there,
1: and
0: to visit the Garden World Nurseries on the way home. I think it's $75 a ticket, which unfortunately has gone up mainly because of fuel and everything else. But I think there's still seats there if they're interested to go. It's a long day and a tiring day, but an absolutely fantastic day of orchids and plants. I think there's still seats there, so if they want to talk to Joy in the process, we'd be more than like to help them, and she can get more information off them.
1: And that's on Saturday the 29th of August. And a couple of things that are happening there. Garden World, of course, the Orchid Spectacular as well. So if you'd like more information, I'll give Joy's number again on either of those events, 0428 825 520. And as always, Ray, you've been most it's one of those days, honestly. I'm hanging up from this and catching on another one, so it's been a busy morning this morning. But Ron, I do appreciate your time as always, and you're not even at home this morning.
0: Sitting in the car in the main street of St.
1: Things happen. But look, thank you so much for your time. And please, if people would like to find out a little bit more about the Horsham District Orchid Society, please contact Joy 0428 825 520. And thank you to Roy, who's been part of our whole group this long time, and good luck with the bus trip also through to the Orchid Spectacular and the visit to Garden World as well. Please take care, Roy. Drive carefully. I hope there's no fog on the way back.
0: Thank you very much, Mike. Okay. Take care again to all your members, all your listeners.
1: Thank you. Coming up next, we've got a track from Lee Kernighan here, and it's called Listen to the Radio.

0: Lee Koenig in there, and a track from Adam Brand and Cigarettes and Whiskey. It's 29 minutes to 12. It's our third and final hour of our Community Matters program today, and I'm chatting to Tim Nagorka this morning. Good morning, Tim.
1: Good morning, Guy.
0: Thank you so much for giving your time this morning, and you've been involved in the development of a group that's really looking to nurture men and mental health alongside one another. And tell us a little bit about how that came about.
1: So, shit happens, Doy. It all started off, there was a guy in Queensland by the name of Ian Watson that saw the need to get blokes together and have a chat and just discuss issues, I suppose, with man life or just whatever. And so he started the movement in Queensland, and then that progressed sort of throughout Australia, and we ended up getting one happening here in Horsham. So we've been running for, I think it's since about 2011, I reckon, we've been running. So,
0: wow.
1: So, yeah, we catch up 10 times a year, once a month, and we have a barbecue, and just blokes get together and chat, and then we sort of interview someone on their life and their battles and triumphs and victories, and in the hope of helping someone out through their battles.
0: I love that, the battles and triumphs, because I think we all kind of always look at the battles part, but we never kind of focus enough on the triumphs.
1: No, exactly right. And through most stories, Di, of guys we interview, there's always a victory through a battle. So, yeah, that encouragement to other guys, you know, if they're doing it a bit tough, you know, there is light at the end of the tunnel, and there's guys there to help them through that.
0: Part of what you're talking about, Tim, is obviously personal battles in terms of relationships and families and things like that. But what it does do is give guys the opportunity to understand that there's not just them going through it, that there are loads of other people that have weathered that storm and have got through at the other end.
1: Yeah, exactly right. It is an amazing to see guys, you know, benefit from hearing encouragement from someone.
0: Yeah.
1: And just, you know, guys having a meal, sitting down at a table, having a chat and just, you know, sharing encouragement, and blokes just talking to someone just to, just make it a lot easier for someone going through something. And look, not everyone that's going through a battle either, but those guys are there to help someone that is. So that's the beauty of guys getting together. And yeah, as we know, mental health is a big issue, and you know, if we can help someone out just by getting together, let's do it.
0: Why did you get involved? Was yours a personal story, or was it with something that you just felt that there was a need to develop something along the lines of, obviously, Ian Watson, all of those years ago, just trying to, you know, really put something into perspective where there was maybe, I'm just trying to think of it, maybe just a free space where people can just say what they think?
1: Yeah, well, there was four of us that sort of got our heads together at the start, Di, and we all sort of, I suppose, had a vision or saw the need for something in our community.
0: Mm-hmm.
1: And, you know, we say it's a non-judgmental place, so you can come in and we're not going to judge you. We're just going to look at you for who you are, and that is very important too, I think, that people can go away and someone can spill their guts and share their story up on stage in front of, you know, 50 blokes and feel that, you know, the whole world's not going to be told of their of their battle or their what they've done in their past. So that's very important that people can have that comfort in knowing that, you know, we're not going to talk about it outside of the shed night.
0: No, exactly. And I think those are the kinds of things that, you know, sometimes, if I can be really simplistic, women are better at sharing this sort of stuff, Tim. And, you know, it has taken a while for our blokes to kind of catch up on that. And this is one of the options that they can have to kind of feel that they're within an environment that everyone's supportive.
1: Yeah, absolutely. And look, we're all wired differently, and
0: I like that.
1: Women find it a bit easier to go and have a coffee with their friends, where, you know, like blokes sort of don't do that. And yeah, so this is an opportunity we can get together and do that. And feel safe in doing that.
0: Now, just in terms of that, so as you've said, it's the last Monday of the month. It's down at the Maydale Pavilion. Is everybody just welcome to come along in terms of that, Tim?
1: Absolutely,
0: yeah.
1: I mean, we don't have a police officer standing at the gate directing who can come in and who can't. It's open to anyone. As long as you're a fella, a bloke, you know, like, just, yeah, we don't hold back anyone. We just welcome people with open arms and invite them in to just have a good night.
0: Now, just in terms of that, Tim, if people want to, they're maybe listening to this the first time, sometimes it's easier to rock up on your own. Sometimes it's not so easy. So is there a contact number that you're happy to give so that people can kind of say, you know, can I come along or what?
1: Yeah, absolutely. They can contact me anytime they like to find out a bit more about it or whatever. That's fine. So, yeah, they can call me on 0412 784 365.
0: And that's brilliant, Tom. And Tim, sorry. And part of that really is about just come along. Doesn't matter. Just come along for the first time. Just have a listen and see what's happening and what's going on. And that's 31st of August, the last Monday of the month between 6:30 and 8:30 down at the Maydale Pavilion. Do people have to bring anything, Tim, or does it cost anything?
1: Sorry.
0: Do people need to bring anything or does it cost anything?
1: Absolutely not. Everything's provided. We just charge $12. We make our own hamburgers, so you get a hamburger with the lot, pretty much, and soft drink to go with it, and just sit down, have a good meal, and enjoy the night.
0: Yeah, and just chat. Just chat.
1: Absolutely.
0: Yeah, let things happen. Tim, I'm looking forward to catching up with you in the not-too-distant future again to just keep reminding our menfolk out there that this is something that, when people are going through some of the issues that they are, that this is available to them. And we do encourage anyone out there who's going through this kind of stuff to give you a call, but also for all of the people that already come along, don't forget to keep reminding others that this is available, because to get there is the first step, but to keep talking about it is another. And we want everybody to be able to share in the support that's obviously going to be available to people. Tim, thank you so much this morning for giving up your time. I know that you're a busy person, but I look forward to catching up with you in a few weeks' time to just continue to remind people that it's on and to share the message.
1: No worries,
0: Doyle,
1: anytime.
0: Thank you. That's Tim Nagorka, part of the the group that really encourage men out there to share their stories. They're going through a little bit of a hardship at the time. It's the last Monday of the month between 6:30 and 8:30 down at the Maydale Pavilion. Just come along. Everybody is most welcome. Non-judgmental. You get to hear somebody's story. It may strike a nerve with you as well.

0: Others Love There. Beautiful song from the wonderful voice of Justin Stanley. And it's from an album of the same name called A Father's Love. And thank you to Tim Nagorka for chatting to us about dads and blokes and what have you. Their next meeting will be on Monday, the 31st of August, between 6:30 and 8:30 down at the Maydale Pavilion. And it really is about chatting to blokes in terms of their battles and triumphs. No, non-judgmental, and just everybody who can, yeah, maybe is going through a bit of a tough time at the moment. Please give Tim a call. 0412 784 365. It's, goodness, time's got away from us. 13 minutes to 12.
1: Hi, Phyllis. Gee, your garden looks nice. Wish mine was like this.
2: Well, Jean, have you heard of KLM Concreting and Soil Yard in Golf Course Road?
1: Yes, I have. But they only do driveways and other professional jobs, don't they?
2: No, they also have landscaping materials, bobcat and backhoe, excavator and truck hire.
1: Really?
2: And that's not all. They will clean up your block, pools, and they also do concrete removal.
1: Do they do all of that? I knew they had garden supplies, but all of this as well?
2: Yes, they are very professional and have very affordable rates. In fact, they have the best prices in town and the largest range of landscaping material in stock. Kevin says, one call, we do it all.
1: OK, have you got his number?
2: Yes, it's 53825002, plus their mobile 043 882 0269.
1: Well, thanks for that, Phyllis. I know what we'll do. Hop on my bike. Let's go out there and have a look around.
2: Yeah, let's do that. It's 140 Golf Course Road, Haven. Hey, Jean. Do you know they had the largest plant nursery in Horsham? KLM are proud sponsors of Triple H 96.5 FM.

0: 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Well, there you go. That was a wonderful group. I fell in love. The Wheel. And I know Heather enjoys The Wheel as well.
1: Oh, my back is killing me.
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0: And a reminder, of course, from some of our earlier guests in the program today, Stuart Hall from the Horsham Historical Society. They have their next meeting happening on the 12th of August, 7 p.m. in the their club rooms just next to the Horsham Picture Theatre. And guest speakers are going to be Jeff Evans and Dale Russell talking about the Wimmera Masonic Lodge. And we do want to pay our utmost respects to Jim Hurd's family, given his recent passing. Life member of the Horsham Historical Society and a friend of ours here at Triple H. Often used to have regular company of Jim popping in to talk to us about the Horsham Historical Society. But from me to you, it's almost time to go. So it's Adam Brand time. So for all of our friends out there, thank you. I must admit, my phone has gone in overload. Having a birthday today, and I always turn my phone off when I come into the studio. Well, it's cracked up, I have to tell you. But thank you to everyone who's wished me a happy birthday for today. I had a lovely day out yesterday with girlfriends and having a bit of family time this evening. So from me to you, bye for now, and may you have many, many more birthdays. And big thanks to Gladdy and Heather and Mon and Sal and Mary and co, who've all rung this morning. And those I haven't got back to, I promise I will do it a bit later. So to all my good friends, and as Heather always says, if you meet someone without a smile, give them one of yours.

0: G'day there, I'm Heather Farrell from Triple H in Horsham.
1: And I'm Liv, I'm also from the station.
0: 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Plus, you can see what's coming up.
1: It's a game changer, but a few of you still haven't downloaded it. 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
1: Hello, I'm Laura Devoy. New figures show there are now 155 confirmed or presumed positive detections of H5 bird flu in Australia. Testing at the CSIRO's Australian Centre for Disease Preparedness has confirmed a further 32 cases in South Australia. In a statement, Chief Veterinary Officer Dr. Beth Cookson says there remain no detections in poultry or the agricultural system, and the risk to human health remains low. Meantime, the Royal Adelaide Show has cancelled all bird competitions due to the H5 outbreak. Will Rayner from the Royal Agricultural and Horticultural Society says it takes animal welfare and biosecurity very seriously.
2: And while we think the risk is very low, we took the decision now out of abundance of caution and to make sure that our volunteers and those exhibitors had as much time to prepare as possible. We have more than 26,000 competitive entries at the show every year. Birds is just a small part of that. And obviously we felt that anything we could do to make sure it was low risk as possible and also to provide an element of leadership for the industry was the way to go.
1: The show will be held in September. Hundreds of staff at one of the nation's supermarket giants are being told their jobs may be going offshore. Coles has reportedly announced today it will outsource marketing, human resources, finance and technology jobs to India. It's part of a deal with consulting and advisory giant Accenture. The company says it will redeploy as many affected employees as possible. The announcement follows similar moves by other Australian corporations this year. An imam says there is a widening gap between Muslims in Australia and religious leaders overseas. According to the 2021 census, there were more than 813,000 Muslims living in Australia. Imam Shadi Al-Suayman says a growing number of them were born and grew up here, but there's a lack of opportunity to pursue Islamic studies on shore. He told the Royal Commission on Anti-Semitism and Social Cohesion, imams who come to Australia to teach the religion don't understand the Australian context and language.
3: We see the need of having Australian-born imams and religious leaders, and I use the word religious leaders because we also accommodate for female religious leaders that can teach the Australian-born Muslims who connect to their mindset by preserving the classical and traditional understanding of Islam with an Australian context.
1: Some workers from Australia's only manganese smelter, which has shut down permanently, have begun retraining. Liberty Bell Bay officially entered liquidation earlier this week after failed attempts to find a buyer. The closure has left around 200 workers without a job. The Tasmanian government says about 20 of them have since begun training for careers in commercial and residential construction. The Privacy Commissioner has raised concerns about the rise in smart glasses. Shannon Kirkwood reports.
4: In a blog posted today, Privacy Commissioner Carly Kind says the arrival of smart glasses would fundamentally alter people's experience of interpersonal interactions in both private and public spaces. Meta's AI glasses, which contain cameras and open-ear speakers, are gaining traction, and cheaper alternatives sold at department stores are also rising in popularity. Commissioner Kind says without knowing, people could be filmed, recorded or photographed at any time. She says there will have to be consideration of whether Australia needs new laws. The Privacy Act currently only applies to businesses and government agencies when they collect personal information and not to individuals.
1: Turning to sport, the best Australian cricketers will be crowned tonight, but the Alan Border Medal will be a low-key affair with the men's test squad currently assembled in Brisbane ahead of next week's match against Bangladesh.
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8: 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This is Jeff with my Friday Double Up program. That's right, another 3 hours of the same artist played twice, a double up Friday. And if you like, while the artist is singing or playing, you can see if you can work out who they might be. Okay, first off, a big thanks to Di. Good on you, Di, for her Community Matters program, letting us know what's on and about in the Horsham and District. And I'll be back again next Friday to do it all over again between 9 a.m. and 12 noon. So once again, thank you, Di. Okay, let's see what the weather's doing in your backyard right now. Currently sitting on 11 degrees, but it does feel like 7 or 8. Yes, another chilly day in old Horsham Town. And we're aiming for 16, so I don't know that we'll get to 16, but we'll see how we go. Went down to 6 last night. What have we got lined up for the rest of the week? Tomorrow, Saturday, high of 14, low of 7. Sunday, 13 and 8. Monday, 14 and 8. Tuesday, 15 and 7. Wednesday, 14 and 7. Thursday, 14 and 9. And next Friday, 16 and a low of 4. But I see there's a little bit of a chance of getting some of that wet stuff over the weekend and into next week. So that'll be good to see. It's been quite dry for a while now, so it'll be good to get a bit more rain. The farmers are no doubt will be happy to get the crops up and ready for harvest. Okay, a couple of birthdays for you today. BJ Thomas, Billy Joe Thomas, an American singer widely known for his contemporary Christian and pop hits of the 1960s, 70s and 80s. Born on this date back in 1942 and unfortunately died the 29th of May 2021 at the age of 78. So let's hear from BJ Thomas, and here we go with this golden oldie. And we were talking about the rain before, weren't we?

Yes, B.J. Thomas, born on this date back in 1942, died 2021 with Raindrops Keep Falling on My Head. And let's hope we get some raindrops falling on our heads this week. Okay, the second birthday I've got for you is Rodney Crowell, an American musician known primarily for his work as a singer and songwriter in the country music field. Crowell has had 5 number one singles in the Hot Country Songs, all from his 1988 album Diamonds and Dirt. He's also written songs and produced for other artists. Born on this date back in 1950, and he is celebrating his 76th birthday today. So a big happy birthday to him, Rodney Crowell. And here we go with a track all about Johnny Cash.

0: Yes, Rodney Crowell, born on this date back in 1950, celebrating his 76th birthday today. I Walk the Line, a song all about the late, great Johnny Cash.
1: Oh, my back is killing me.
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0: 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This is Jeff with my Friday Double Up program, two tracks in a row from the same artist. And while they're playing, perhaps you can see if you can work out who they might be. And to get the ball rolling, I've got a couple of easy ones for you. I'm sure you'll know who they are. We were just actually talking about this gentleman.

heart of mine. I keep my eyes wide open all the time. 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Because you're mine, I walk the line.

Yes, Aussie Johnny Chester. Shame and scandal in the family. Once I was a truck-driving man. Okay, just had a call from Zoe. Good on you, Zoe. That's Graham and Zoe and meow. Princess the cat, not the kitten princess. Okay, Zoe, just for ringing up and saying hello. These next two tracks are just for you and Graham and, of course, Princess. Enjoy. A couple of golden oldies.

Ah, yes, Johnny Nash with Dream Lover. And before that, I Can See Clearly Now. I've Found My Glasses. No, not really. Okay, here's the original Aussie rock and roller.

0: Hello, I'm Shannon Kirkwood. A surge in bird flu cases has prompted the Royal Adelaide Show to cancel all bird competitions. Official figures put the number of confirmed or presumed positive detections of H5 bird flu at 155. CEO of the Royal Agricultural and Horticultural Society of SA, Will Rayner, says the decision follows consultation with various experts. He's acknowledged less than a month out from the show, it will be disappointing for many competitors.
1: We have more than 26,000 competitive entries at the show every year. Birds is just a small part of that. And obviously we felt that anything we could do to make sure we were as low risk as possible and also to provide an element of leadership for the industry was the way to go.
0: Chief Veterinary Officer Dr. Beth Cookson says there remain no detections in poultry or the agricultural system and the risk to human health remains low. A formal review has been announced of the government's safeguard mechanism. Minister for Climate Change and Energy Chris Bowen says the first 2 years of operation show the mechanism is working as intended and the review will ensure it achieves the next emissions reductions objectives. The mechanism is the key policy for delivering emissions reductions across the nation's heavy industrial sectors. Submissions on the consultation paper are due by September 18. Union representatives have been highlighting racism against First Nations students in the schooling system. The Australian Education Union Victoria, ACTU, First Nations Workers Alliance and National Union of Students have appeared at a parliamentary inquiry into racism, hate and violence directed at Aboriginal and Torres Strait Islander people. Union Representative Kimberly Reid explained to the hearing in Melbourne today the key issues facing First Nations students.
2: The curriculum is really harmful. Our cultures and our languages and our communities are not celebrated at school. I think also, you know, there's been a whole bunch of research done on how Aboriginal and Torres Strait Islander children are disproportionately excluded from school.
0: The consumer watchdog is looking into claims of food fraud within Australian supermarkets. Laura Devoy reports.
3: The ABC recently aired a program which alleged food labels did not match independent scientific testing. The products tested were purchased from multiple supermarkets across Australia. Among the findings, the ABC said many products which were labelled as containing Australian-grown tomatoes actually contained fruit from China. In a statement, the Australian Competition and Consumer Commission said it's looking into the claims. Commissioner Luke Woodward says it's important consumers can be confident any claims made on food labelling are truthful, accurate and not misleading.
0: A hospital, community housing and a town hall. They're among the 62 projects shortlisted in the Australian Institute of Architects National Architect Awards. It includes projects in every state and territory and some overseas, all designed by Australian architects. The winners will be announced in October. Turning to sport now and in the NRL, South Sydney will be without Campbell Graham for tomorrow's clash against the Eels after he sustained a calf injury during the captain's run. Round 23 continues tonight. The Warriors host ladder leaders Penrith and the Roosters take on the Bulldogs. And hundreds of surf lifesavers are in Adelaide for the Australian Pool Rescue Championships. The three-day competition got underway today. Athletes of all ages are vying for national titles. The championships are a key qualifying event in the selection of the Australian lifesaving team for the Lifesaving World Championships in South Africa later this year.
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5: Hi, Phyllis. Gee, your garden looks nice. Wish mine was like this.
6: Well, Jean, have you heard of KLM Concreting and Soil Yard in Golf Course Road?
5: Yes, I have. But they only do driveways and other professional jobs, don't they?
6: No, they also have landscaping materials, bobcat and backhoe, excavator and truck hire.
5: Really?
6: And that's not all. They will clean up your block, pools, and they also do concrete removal.
5: Do they do all of that? I knew they had garden supplies, but all of this as well?
6: Yes, they are very professional and have very affordable rates. In fact, they have the best prices in town and the largest range of landscaping material in stock. Kevin says, one call, we do it all.
5: Okay, have you got his number?
6: Yes, it's 53825002, plus their mobile 043882069.
5: Well, thanks for that, Phyllis. I know what we'll do. Hop on my bike. Let's go out there and have a look around.
6: Yeah, let's do that. It's 140 Golf Course Road, Haven. Hey, Jean, do you know they had the largest plant nursery in Horsham? KLM are proud sponsors of Triple H 96.5 FM.
7: 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This is Jeff with my Friday Double Up program. That's right, two tracks in a row from the same artist. And if you like, you can see if you can work out who they might be. And just before the news, we heard, yes, the late, great J.O.K. Johnny O'Keefe, come on and take my hand and sing. Okay, here comes another Johnny.

Yes, Johnny Paycheck with Take This Job and Shove It. And before that, we heard Song and Dance Man. Okay, here comes another Johnny. Number.

Johnny Preston with a couple of golden oldies there. Kissing Tree. And before that, Running Bear. Okay, just had a call from Ray. That's Ray Hutchinson. Good on you, Ray. Thanks for the call. And Ray, of course, has his Pioneers of Country Music tomorrow evening from 7 p.m. through till 10 p.m. So please see if you can catch that particular program. Very popular, I hear. So good on you, Ray. Thanks for the call. And you might have even heard from a particular artist there that Ray plays quite often, who has just slipped my mind. And I'll think of it very shortly, Ray. Sorry about that, Ray. And enjoy these two tracks. And when these two tracks are over, Wilf Carter, yes, just how could I forget Wilf Carter? You might even hear Wilf Carter on his Saturday evening program. That's Pioneers with Ray on Saturday. Pioneers of Country. I'm mucking this up, Ray, but we'll get it right in a minute. The Pioneers of Country Music with Ray. Saturday evening from 7 through till 10 p.m. Here we go. Ray, see if you can work out who this is.

Ah, yes, that was Johnny Rivers with Muddy Water, and before that, Maybelline. Okay, one more, Johnny.

Johnny Rodriguez, Back on Her Mind Again. And before that, we had How Could I Love Her So Much?

0: Ah, yes, Johnny Tilton, Earth Angel, and before that, I'm So Lonesome I Could Cry.
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0: Well, a very good afternoon, listeners. 36 minutes past one on your local community radio, Triple H 96.5 FM. This is Jeff with my Friday Double Up program. That's right, two tracks in a row from the same artist. And while they're playing, you can see if you can work out who they might be. So here's another two, and this is an Aussie. And unfortunately, he's no longer with us.

Yes, the late Aussie actor and singer John English, Handbags and Glad Rags, and before that, Six Ribbons.

Yes, that was John Party with Old Hat, and before that, Dirt on My Boots. Okay, here's one for all the farmers out there.

Yes, that was Joni Harms with I Can See It In Your Eyes. And before that, yes, the one for all the farmers out there, Bless the Farmer. Okay, folks, it is 1 minute to two, 1 minute to the 2 o'clock news. So I'll play a little bit of this and I'll catch you after the news.

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1: Hello, I'm Shannon Kirkwood. Deputy Liberal Leader Jane Hume says the opposition is not satisfied with the gambling reforms as they stand. There have been internal calls within Labor for more changes, while senior ministers say the right balance has been struck. Under the changes, betting advertisements would be kept to 3 per hour between 6 a.m. and 8:30 p.m. and would be banned from live sports broadcasts, stadiums and player jerseys. But the Coalition, Greens and other senators say the changes don't go far enough to reduce gambling harms.
2: The amendments that the Coalition put forward done to try and get that balance right. We want to make sure that we get the balance right of supporting codes, but we also want to make sure that we reduce gambling harms.
1: There'll be no bird competitions at next month's Royal Adelaide Show. The decision's been made in response to a surge in bird flu cases. Official figures put the number of confirmed or presumed positive detections of H5 bird flu at 155. There has been major delays for some travellers at Sydney Airport. The cause believed to be staffing issues in air traffic control. There's been a few cancellations and delays of up to 120 minutes. The Privacy Commissioner has raised concerns about the rise in smart glasses. Laura Devoy reports.
3: In a blog posted today, Privacy Commissioner Carly Kind said the arrival of smart glasses would fundamentally alter people's experience of interpersonal interactions in both private and public spaces. Meta's AI glasses, which contain cameras and open-ear speakers, are gaining traction, and cheaper alternatives sold at department stores are also rising in popularity. Commissioner Kind says, without knowing, people could be filmed, recorded or photographed at any time. She says there'll have to be consideration of whether Australia needs new laws. The Privacy Act currently only applies to businesses and government agencies when they collect personal information and not to individuals.
1: A loan to a pulp and paper mill in Tasmania Derwent Valley has been finalised today. The state government says the $15 million loan to Boyer Paper Mill will ensure the operation can continue to run as it transitions to new paper lines and invests in an electric boiler. The mill employs more than 320 people, while it's estimated to contribute more than $180 million a year to the local economy. Books which celebrate Torres Strait Islander and Aboriginal language, family, culture and community have been selected in a global collection. The inaugural IBI UNESCO collection showcases outstanding books written in Indigenous and endangered languages. 7 books published by Indigenous Literacy Foundation have been announced as part of the collection at the IBI World Congress in Canada. CEO Ben Bowen is at the event. He says it's a moment of pride. Meantime, speaking at the Congress, Canadian picture book illustrator Sydney Smith has described the power of sharing stories.
4: They create connections between readers who have never met, between families separated by oceans, between cultures, between generations. They are a reminder that by recognizing the humanity in each story, the part that transcends time and place, we begin to respect the particulars that define our cultures, traditions, and lives.
1: To sport now, and in AFL, the Lions host the Hawks tonight. Brisbane will welcome back Logan Morris, Darcy Gardner and Dane Zorko, while for the Hawks, Mitch Lewis, Carl Amon and Ned Reeves return. And fans will have a chance to see the players of one of football's most iconic rivalries train in Perth this afternoon. Juventus and Inter Milan are preparing for a club friendly tomorrow night.
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6: 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This is Jeff with Friday Double Up, two tracks in a row from the same artist. And while they're playing, you can see if you can work out who they might be. But before I continue on with the music, I've been asked to make mention of a presentation coming up at the RSL in Horsham here on Thursday the 3rd of September and Friday the 4th of September. Jed and Trudy Hinds, along with Christine Clifford, will be performing at the RSL, as I said, on Thursday the 3rd of September for the dinner and show, and Morning Melodies on Friday the 4th of September. So you can book at the RSL on 5382 5222. That is 5382 5222. The RSL, 36 McLaughlin Street, Horsham. Okay, now let's continue on with the music, and don't forget, Triple H, less talk, more great music.

Yes, that was Joni Mitchell with Big Yellow Taxi and You Turn Me On, I'm a Radio. Okay, here comes another two.

Ah, yes, Jose Feliciano with Rain, which we'd like to get a little bit of, and Light My Fire.

Ah, yes, Joss Groban teaming up with Kelly Clarkson, All I Ask of You, from Phantom of the Opera. And before that, Bring Him Home, but from the other great musical, Les Miserables. Bring Him Home.

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2: 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This is Jeff with my Friday Double Up program, two tracks in a row from the same artist. And I'm now into my last half an hour. Yes, I finish up at six o'clock. I don't think I'll go through to six. I finish up at 3. And straight after the 3 o'clock news, Susan is in with some magical moments. So please hang around for Susan after the 3 o'clock news. So here we go with another two.

Ah, yes, that was Josh Setterfield with Right About Now. And before that, Better Off.

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1: 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And on the right-hand side of the screen, you'll see a button that says Listen. All you have to do, push that button, and you'll be able to hear Triple H 96.5 FM 24 hours a day.

Yes, that was Journey with Open Arms, and before that, Don't Stop Believing. Okay, folks, 3 minutes to three. So that is me, done and dusted. Thanks for your company and thanks for tuning in over the past 3 hours. I hope you enjoyed the music I played for you this afternoon. And I'll be back in the hot seat again on Tuesday between 4 and 7pm for my Oldies but Goodies program. So I hope you can tune in to that particular program on Tuesday afternoon. I finish up 3 o'clock and straight after the 3 o'clock news, Susan is in, all ready to go with some magical moments. So please hang around for Susan after the 3 o'clock news. So that's it. Me, Jeff, signing off. Be good out there. Stay safe. Travel safe. And have a fantastic weekend. And I hope your footy team has a win. I know mine probably won't. But anyway, you've got to stick with them through the good and the bad, don't you? So I'll leave you with this as I commence my long journey home. Bye for now. Ciao, baby.

Good afternoon. My name is Susan Thorogood and welcome to Magical Moments on Triple H 96.5 FM, the Horsham District Community Radio. The time now is 7 minutes past three. I go to six and then switch over to the community radio satellite. And thanks to Jeff, we're Friday Double Up with Jeff. Heard some good tunes. Good on you, Jeff. And I hope you have a wonderful weekend. And all a part of the weekend coming up is our music, so let's enjoy. Well, that song, Would You Lay With Me, with Tanya Tucker. The next song, Sunshine on My Shoulders, with Damien Leith. Let's enjoy.

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0: Now we have an amazing new app that lets you listen to us wherever you are. Plus, you can see what's coming up.
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0: Well, that song was After the Ball with Foster and Allen. And thanks to Graham for your call. That's Graham, Zoe and Princess. And Princess is their kitty cat.
1: Meow. Meow.
0: Well, I better put the microphone up higher. I reckon it might get sound out. Right. We have a song for Graham, Zoe and Princess. Where did we go wrong? With Petula Clark. Enjoy.

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0: Hi, Phyllis. Gee, your garden looks nice. Wish mine was like this.
1: Well, Jean, have you heard of KLM Concreting and Soil Yard in Golf Course Road?
0: Yes, I have. But they only do driveways and other professional jobs, don't they?
1: No, they also have landscaping materials, bobcat and backhoe, excavator and truck hire.
0: Really?
1: And that's not all. They will clean up your block, pools, and they also do concrete removal.
0: Do they do all of that? I knew they had garden supplies, but all this as well.
1: Yes, they are very professional and have very affordable rates. In fact, they have the best prices in town and the largest range of landscaping material in stock. Kevin says, one call, we do it all.
0: Okay, have you got his number?
1: Yes, it's 53825002 plus their mobile 043 882 0269.
0: Well, thanks for that, Phyllis. I know what we'll do. Hop on my bike. Let's go out there and have a look around.
1: Yeah, let's do that. It's 140 Golf Course Road, Haven. Hey, Jean, do you know they had the largest plant nursery in Horsham? KLM are proud sponsors of Triple H 96.5 FM.

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Well, those songs was My Wild Irish Rose with John Gary, You Raise Me Up with Paul Potts, Like We Used to Do with Lonnie Lee. Now we got a beautiful piece of music with Roy Edsel and his orchestra with Sunset Serenade.

Well, that song was Feathers and Butterflies with Justin Stanley. The next song, It Only Hurts for a Little While, with Margot Smith.

The time now is 4:05, and at 5 we have the national radio news. So let's enjoy Catch the Wind with Glen Campbell.

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The time now is 8 minutes past five. I go to six and then switch over to Community Radio Satellite. Well, that song, Didn't We Shine, with Gina Jeffries. The next song, The Last Thing on My Mind, Rick Graham Butterworth.

That was Troy Cassadaly and Slim Dusty, The Biggest Disappointment. The next song is Cottage in the Country with the Howie Brothers.

Enjoying the music? Well, stay tuned to Triple H 96.5 FM. Well, those songs was Cry Like a Baby with Casey Chambers, Old Calais with Shazza Lee, House Without a Heart with Anthony John. The next song, let's enjoy Blue Skies with Al Grant.

Well, that song was the old accordion man with Isla Grant. And that was Jimmy Shand. He was the old accordion man. Yeah, brilliant sound. Right, there's the next song. That's Matarankar Moon with Johnny Chester.

That was Daniel O'Donnell with Home on the Range. The next song, Where Am I Gonna Live? With Terry Gordon.

The time now is 5 minutes to six, and at 6 o'clock we switch over to the community radio satellite. Anyway, thank you for the pleasure of your company. Hope you have a wonderful weekend, and I'll catch you tomorrow between 3 and 6 with Central Feelings. Now let's enjoy My Forever Friend with Charlie Lansbury, and bye-bye for now.

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1: National Radio News.
2: Good afternoon, I'm Melissa Delfs. Victorian poultry farms have been put on lockdown to prevent the spread of the H5N1 bird flu after a case was found in a magpie. Michaela Settle, the state's agriculture minister, explained the rules introduced today off the back of voluntary housing orders already in place. The new housing orders will apply to any farm with more than 50 birds. Ms Settle also explained that there'll be no impact to farmers who market their eggs as free range.
3: This is about making sure that they're not having that contact with wildlife. And at the moment, that's a 14-day period for the housing order. As I say, the ACCC has already assured free-range farmers that they can house their birds under these orders and continue to use the free-range label.
2: Meantime, a surge in bird flu cases has prompted the Royal Adelaide Show to cancel all bird competitions. Shannon Kirkwood has more.
4: Official figures put the number of confirmed or presumed positive detections of H5 bird flu at 155. CEO of the Royal Agricultural and Horticultural Society of SA, Will Rayner, says the decision follows consultation with various experts. He's acknowledged less than a month out from the show, it will be disappointing for many competitors.
5: We have more than 26,000 competitive entries at the show every year. Birds is just a small part of that. And obviously we felt that anything we could do to make sure we were as low risk as possible and also to provide an element of leadership for the industry was the way to go.
4: Chief Veterinary Officer Dr. Beth Cookson says there remains no detections in poultry or the agricultural system and the risk to human health remains low.
2: The government's Assistant Minister for Competition has welcomed an ACCC investigation into allegations of food mislabelling in Australia. The Consumer Watchdog has launched an investigation into food fraud within Australian supermarkets following reports from the ABC that some labels did not match independent scientific testing. Andrew Lee says the ACCC has done a lot of work in the name of transparency for Australian consumers.
6: The ACCC has shown a strong willingness to enforce Australia's consumer laws in the interest of Australian consumers. Australians shouldn't be duped by misleading labels. Australians should be able to walk into a store and know that what it says on the tin is accurate. I commend the ACCC in taking this important investigatory action.
2: A new miners' memorial will be constructed in Queensland's Mount Isa. It will honour the 150 miners who lost their lives on the job. The project will be jointly funded between the state government, Glencore, and Mount Isa City Council. And looking at the national forecast, a cold front will bring cool, wintry conditions to much of the country, in particular for South Australia today. The Bureau of Meteorology's David Crock has the details for the weekend.
7: Looking at the national map, the main feature is this strong cold front which will sweep across southern Western Australia during Saturday, bringing rain, thunderstorms, small hail, strong winds and large swell there. A windy day for the southeastern states as well, with showers and rain across much of South Australia and reaching Victoria and northern Tasmania later. Meanwhile, in the north, it's another classic dry season day.
2: And taking a look at sport, Sydney ruckman Brodie Grundy will miss the Swans clash with Port Adelaide following the birth of his first child. Grundy, who's played 19 games this year with little support in the ruck, will be on parental leave during tomorrow's match at the SCG. His absence has created an opening for ruckman Will Green to make his debut almost 3 years after he was drafted. Meantime, tonight, the Brisbane Lions will battle Hawthorn.
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11: 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I'm Donsky Beat. 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If you're joining for the first time, welcome aboard. Around here, I like to stretch the idea of what jazz can be. And over the next little while, I'm going to climb the jazz tree, following its branches through soul, broken beat, spiritual jazz, hip-hop, funk, and contemporary improvisation. Some artists sit comfortably inside the tradition of jazz, while others are so beautiful. busy reshaping it, and that's what I really dig. Either way, they're all connected by the curiosity, creativity, and the courage to push the music forward. As always, there's a healthy serving of Australian artists alongside some outstanding international voices. And the journey tonight is going to move from deep cultural roots through soul reflection, adventurous improvisation, and a few unexpected collaborations. I'm going to open up with a track from Sydney-based composer, guitarist, and improviser Remy Marchand. And his work explores the spacious edges of contemporary jazz, and it isn't necessarily about traditional song structures or chasing the next big moment, but it's about creating an environment that allows sound and silence, space to really work together. He's also part of the creative community around Psychon Records, a Sydney-based independent label that's become a home for adventurous musicians exploring jazz and improvisation as well. This track that I'm going to play you is called Walunga Maru, and it's a track that draws more reflective side of his work. It's spacious, patient, immersive. There's a really beautiful feeling of movement, but it's not rushing anywhere. And that's exactly the sort of track that we love to climb across the jazz tree here at Salt Peanuts, because it's not just a historical archive. It really is a living conversation, and it's artists like Remy that help shape where it's heading next. Here he is. Hope you enjoy it.

What did I tell you about that beautiful space and peace in his artistry? Just gorgeous. Thank you so much, Remy. Looking forward to catching up with you when we are next in Sydney. Okay, you're listening to Salt Peanuts. I'm Donsky Beat, and I'm really grateful for your company. A big shout out to all of our regular listeners and those of you who have just jumped on board. I hope you'll stick around. From the experimental edges of Australian jazz, I'm going to move now to a musician whose fingerprints can be heard across some of the most important contemporary music of probably the last couple of decades. Derek Hodge is a bassist, composer, producer, and multi-instrumentalist whose career has always existed between worlds. He's deeply rooted in the jazz tradition, but his musical language is also shaped by hip-hop, soul, R&B, spaces where groove and harmony and storytelling all come together. I was lucky enough to catch him at the Blue Note in New York maybe last year or the year before doing The Colour of Noise, and just phenomenal to watch the way he pulls everybody together. Many of you might know him through his long association with the extraordinary pianist and bandleader Robert Glasper, including his time as part of the Grammy Award-winning Robert Glasper Experiment. He's also worked with artists including Maxwell, Lauryn Hill, among so many others. But Derek Hodge is so much more than a sideman. His own compositions reveal a musician with a very clear voice, someone interested in emotion, atmosphere. This track is a fine example of it. This is called Solitude. You're listening to Salt Peanuts.

Absolutely divine. Absolutely love Derek Hodge. I hope you will dig deep and listen to some more of his music if you can get your hands on it via Bandcamp or where you go to get your records or CDs, however you like to listen to your music these days. You're listening to Salt Peanuts. Thanks for your company. Going to move back to Melbourne now and into one of the most intriguing corners of Australia's contemporary music landscape, Dakini Cuddle. Exploring the meeting point between jazz improvisation, electronic production, broken beat, soul, and experimental sound design. The result? Something quite extraordinary. What I love about artists working in this space is they aren't asking the question, does this sound like jazz? They're just as much asking, what can jazz be? What is it to me? How can we just make music, really, which is what jazz is all about? And the project sits somewhere between organic musicianship and electronic experimentation, and there's beautiful rhythm, there's texture. The track that I've got lined up is called Catch a Limb, and it's a great example of that approach. I hope you enjoy it. This is Dakini Cuddle. Check them out live if you can. You're listening to Salt Peanuts.

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sacrifice. 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Carry the children on the backs of our belief. The deceit lies shallow, confidence propped up on these structures. Enemy, enemy lies. Steady your gaze, right on your feet. This is not a drill, you are not unique. We've been here before, carrying the weak. Stay up, show no fear. Formulate, demand, idle strength. Prophetic termination plan, termination plan.

was the gorgeous sounds of Shabaka Hutchins. Hutchings, known simply as Shabaka. He is an artist who spent the last decade expanding the possibilities of what modern jazz can be. And through projects like

lyrical energy, melodic bass lines, and unmistakable style helped define alternative rock for generations, but jazz has always been part of his musical DNA. Born Michael Bolzeri, this fellow is otherwise known as Flea. And Flea was introduced to music through the trumpet before the bass even became his signature instrument. His early influences include jazz greats like Miles Davis, John Coltrane, and that love of improvisation has always existed alongside his rock career. But in more recent years, he's increasingly returning to those foundations, exploring a more open-ended and improvisational side of his musicianship. And his solo album, Honora, reflects that journey, bringing together this most extraordinary group of collaborators from across the jazz and experimental worlds. One of those collaborators is the vocals for this next track. It's called Traffic Lights, and it is, I'm trying to bring it the name up last so that it is a surprise for Dan, who's just joined us in the studio ready for the source. Traffic Lights, the focus is not on the rock spectacle. It's about atmosphere, texture, space, and it's got the most beautiful voice with jazz at its heart. Always curiosity. This is Flea, Traffic Lights, featuring Thom Yorke.

0: tapping into echoes of the past to reshape into music of the future. DJ Dan Brunswick brings you The Source. Good afternoon, good evening.
1: Hello, good morning. How are you, DJ Dan?
0: Bad. I thoroughly enjoyed that last track by Flea. That was amazing. Thank you so much for bringing that in. That was awesome.
1: My pleasure. I thought you might enjoy that one.
0: Oh, yeah. What was the Radiohead tie-in? Was there a Radiohead tie-in?
1: There was no tie-in other than the fact that, there's no Radiohead tie-in.
0: Oh, okay. There was no. It was just Flea. Flea and?
1: Tom York.
0: Oh, from Radiohead.
1: Yeah.
0: There we go. Nice, nice. Shout out to Melbourne Flea. Remember, he's Australian. Born in Melbourne, 1962. Moved to America in 1967 and then came back again after Daddy divorced. Good man, Flea, apparently. He's lovely. But anyway, I've got some music for you.
1: Please, what have you got lined up?
0: I'm going to do things a little bit differently. I've been encouraged to bring in the... not the original track, but also play the sample where the original track comes from.
1: Oh, I love it.
0: So you can actually hear the difference between the two. So, without further ado, I'm going to be bringing you Digital Underground's sample of the Humpty Dance. Humpty Dance came out by Digital Underground in 1989. It was an absolute smash hit for hip-hop and probably a pop hip-hop, not necessarily an underground track, but this is the Humpty Dance. I'm just going to play an element of it and you'll hear it from that point. We're going to be playing a little bit of Parliament, 1980 album, Trumbipulation, 1980 with Bootsy Collins, Walter Morrison and George Clinton, of course, the triple threat there, a classic track from the P-Funk area called Let's Play House. But here's the sample track, which is the Humpty Dance, the Digital Underground.

0: Give me the music.
1: Oh, I love a bit of Parliament. How good is that?
0: Choice selection.
1: Yes. And then, so that was the Humpty Dance as well. That's the sample from there, of course. I've seen you grief to that on the dance floor, Miss D. All right, the next one I've got is something that I picked up at the Leaps and Bounds Record Fair in Collingwood over the weekend. It was a surprise find, and that's part of the whole point of digging. Love this. This is Kenny Dope, and it's the Ill Out, which is the main mix by Kenny Dope from a 2006 house music classic. So I'm going to play the modern version of it, and then the sample of it is from Ollie Avenlati, and the song is called Grandma's Rocking Chair, a famous 1975 jazz funk fusion joint by the Finnish composer, originally released on his solo album The Poet via Love Records. Later became a major hit in the 90s London acid jazz scene. So yeah, let's kick it off with the Ill Out. The Ill Out is danced with it completely. You won't hear anything but it. It's a real full sample. So here we go, the Ill Out.
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3: I didn't mean that, sorry.

0: So you get the idea. Sorry about the swears there.
1: We get the idea.
0: That's the L out, Kenny Dope. I forgot about that intro, beg your pardon. It does add massive flavour to it, but yes, not suitable for community radio. Apologies. Anyway, this is Grandma's Rocking Chair by Ollie Arlovlahti.

0: bringing the best selection.
1: I was so happy with that Kenny Dope, other than the swears at the start. But the vinyl release is amazing. Of course, Kenny Dope did the whole Bucketheads thing about the same time as well. A little bit earlier, I think it was. But yes, thank you. That's Grandma's Rocking Chair from Ollie Venlati.
0: Beautiful.
1: Something a bit different anyway from The Poet 1975.
0: Always something a bit different with you, DJ Dan. Thank you so much for coming in.
1: An absolute pleasure.
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0: You're listening to Salt Peanuts. Thank you for your company. I'm Donsky Beat. You've been listening to DJ Dan and The Source. You're listening to Salt Peanuts. I'm Donsky Beat. We are going to return to Australia now, and this is a group called Maiden Lane, and they're part of a newer wave of Australian musicians exploring the space between jazz, soul, R&B, as many are tending to do. Their music sits in that beautiful grey area where genre labels become less important, and it's the feeling and the groove and the connection that matter. The track that I've got lined up for you is called Bus Stop. It is the ninth track on their album, which after I've played it, I will tell you more about. Let's listen to it now.
2: Go again.

stay in Australia, although she's not currently in Australia, and turn our attention to one of Melbourne's most distinctive soul voices. Ella Thompson's been quietly building one of the most respected careers in Australian soul, and she's an artist whose work sits beautifully at the meeting point of jazz, soul and funk, that really beautiful, timeless songwriting. For many years, she's been part of Melbourne's rich musical ecosystem, both as a solo artist and also through collaborations that have showcased her ability to move really effortlessly between styles. And what's always stood out to me is that beautiful warmth and expressive sound that she conveys. There's a gorgeous connection that she has to the great soul singers of the past, but it's never a sense of imitation. She's definitely got her own sound. I think it's quite gorgeous. It's particularly exciting to announce that she's got a new chapter. She has a new album that's coming out, Triumph and Sadness, and she's moved it to the UK label Mr. Bongo, a label with a celebrated history of championing soul, jazz and funk from all over the globe. So it feels like a really natural home for an artist whose music has always carried that sense of timelessness. The record sees Ella embracing a rich analogue approach, and the track that is released ready for you tonight from that album is called Dandelion. There's something really beautifully symbolic about that title. It's like the dandelion's overlooked, but it's resilient, it survives. Those of you who know me know I've got a dandelion tattooed on my wrist. So there's lots of meaning all over the place for a dandelion. Ella Thompson, here she is, an artist who understands that looking backwards doesn't mean standing still. This is Ella Thompson and Dandelion.

0: I'm just arriving at Roddy Lee's Vault of Vinyl for the Pophead's Hour of Power. Hope he's in.
1: Jane Arakawa.
0: Pophead's musicologist, Roddy Lee.
1: Come in, come in, come in, come in, come in.
0: And I join Pophead's musicologist, Roddy Lee, at this time in the Vault of Vinyl for the Hour of Power.
1: Yes, here we are again in the Vault of Vinyl, Jane.
0: We've dropped out.
1: From whatever we were doing.
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0: The best of the vinyl years.
1: And heard across Australia on the Community Radio Network. Hey, Jane.
0: Yeah?
1: Are we ready for today's episode of Back to Back Track?
0: We're here. And we're ready.
1: It's back-to-back tracks, so the less we say, the more we play.
0: Well, Roddy, let's get the program underway. So, Roddy, what's the theme for today's back-to-back tracks Hour of Power?
1: Jane, today we're going to trip the light fantastic. Get on our feet and move to the beat. Yes, treat ourselves to dance crazes of the 50s and 60s.
0: Dance crazes of the 50s and 60s. This could be a challenge.
1: Jane, I'm up for it.
0: Okay, Roddy, so am I. Let's dance.
1: We start in 1957 and join the Diamonds, who do the stroll.
0: If you insist.

0: Today in Pophead's Hour of Power, it's back-to-back tracks featuring dance crazes of the 50s and 60s. And we started in 1957 doing the stroll with the Diamonds.
1: In 1959, they lifted the pace a little. Get moving with the Olympics, who are doing the hully gully.

0: moving to the Olympics who were doing the Holly Golly.
1: And we're still in 1959 as we mosey up to the dance floor and meet Sam Cooke, who reckons everybody loves to cha-cha-cha. Yeah.

0: Dance crazes of the 50s and 60s. That's today's theme in Pophead's back-to-back tracks. And we've been doing the cha-cha with Sam Cooke. I think I need some instruction, Roddy.
1: Jane, instruction is what you get when the Ray Bryant combo says it's Madison time.
2: It's Madison time. 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
1: Oh, yeah.
2: I can dig that.
1: I can almost dance that. The Madison with instruction from the Ray Bryant combo.
2: To dance great, it helps to have a great dance. Here's the Vibrations in 1961 when it was Watusi time.

0: loving these grooves and loving your moves. Watusi time by the Vibrations.
1: In the early 60s, everyone down in the Caribbean were hooked playing the game and dancing the limbo to

0: Dance crazes of the 50s and 60s. That's the theme today. And that was Frankie Anderson with the Limbo song.
1: Now a phenomenon. From your average teenager to the upper echelons of society. They all had a go at this. And we've got three songs all dedicated to this one dance. Here's the twist, the peppermint twist, and Twist and Shout by Chubby Checker, Joey D and the Starlighters, and the Isley Brothers. Jane?
0: Yes?
1: Let's get twisted.
0: Okay.

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1: 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For now, it's mashed potato time with Dee Dee.

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0: And Roddy Lee.
1: That's me.
0: And today in Pophead's Hour of Power, it's dance crazes of the 50s and 60s. Who's next to have us up and shaken?
1: Jane, in 1963, we were stomping at Maroubra with our own golden girl, Little Fatty.

0: Little Patty.
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1: Yeah?
0: Are we going to hear Blame It on the Bossa Nova?
1: We are, right now.
0: Oh, my

0: It's Pophead's Hour of Power with Roddy and Jane. Today, we're shaking our tail feathers with dance crazes of the 50s and 60s.
1: Shake a tail feather?
0: Yes.
1: Here's the original version from 1963 by the Five Dootones.

0: Charles in the Blues Brothers.
1: Ah, yes, and that was the original by the Five Dutones.
0: Oh, excellent. Now next?
1: It's Brendan Bauer doing the Hucklebuck.

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1: Very.
0: Do the Freddy.
1: Freddy and the Dreamers capitalising on success.
0: Oh, really silly.
1: Even sillier is Ted Cassidy, the Addams Family actor who invented

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0: The Harlem Shuffle, the original by Bob and Earl.
1: Now, Jane, as you can understand, I couldn't fit all the dance crazes of the 50s and 60s into today's programme. 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Too many for 1 hour of power. 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
0: Roddy, I'm OK with that as long as you save the last dance for me.
1: Here's Rufus Thomas in 1969, who wants you to do

0: Chicken, chicken. 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
1: Our last dance, which Jane, I've saved for you, is a whole heap of dances all in one tidy piece. Yes, it's the Land of a Thousand Dances by Wilson Pickett.
0: Roddy Lee, Pophead's musicologist. Thanks for the memories.
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2: 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It's facing defeat and still making a stand. Voices say you can't, but your faith

MCG and Rise Again. You're on Definition Radio with the K-Man. You've tuned into an hour of hip-hop for your soul. Lots of great stuff from around the world. A lot of stuff from the US, but, you know, hey, that's where it all came from. And, yeah, a bit Canadian, folk hip-hop, Australian, as I said before. One of the Australians out of Adelaide is where he's currently residing, Victor Clay. Adelaide is also where this year's Crossword Summit, formerly known as the Uprock Hip Hop Summit, is going to be happening. So, yeah, check out definitionradio.com for more details. But, yeah, Victor Clay here with Pass Me

Don't mind me. I'm just here chilling, playing a few hip-hop tunes. Yeah, we just heard from Propaganda featuring Shad, and we're going to hear a bit more Shad later on in the show. But next up on Definition Radio, we're going back to the Aussie music. Brad Sabat from 2018 off his Values album. This is Acrophobia.

lean. 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
1: 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Now, Satan is on.

Anna K featuring Queen B and 1K for you. That was Jesus Music. Bit of a new take on the Craze track. Let's go for something a bit more smooth now. Here is Serene Poems from the LA Symphony and Crumb from Deep Space 5.

River Movement, who are absolute legends. Got to see one of their shows not that long ago. They've been touring Australia and putting out that folk hip-hop style. Let's keep the tunes rolling on. And here is someone called Kid Lee. And the track is Eyes on the Lord.

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1: Walking in faith and been easy, but God has shown me his grace and his favor. Lord, in my spirit, daily I'm seeking his face. Deliver me when I was hurt and feeling lost at a place. And if I can go back in time, I would try to change up some things.

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Got one of them coming up real soon from NF. And right now, here's Yucky the Kid.

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0: NF Careful and Definition Radio is where you're at. Every winter, at least from my perspective, 116 likes to put out a summer record. Generally, the deal is you got a bunch of Reach Records staples, you know, Lecrae and whoever else is sort of big on the label right now, like 1K Few, Anna K, and then maybe some, you know, alumni or people you haven't heard as much, like Triple Eat, Dashi, alongside a bunch of artists that maybe you might not have heard of, especially if you don't venture that far outside of the Reach Records label. And here's one of the tracks off it, Dip, featuring Big Breeze, Swayze, and Mizo.
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1: Just me and Kaz Mehta with Now That I'm Older on Definition Radio. Heard on this station and across the nation thanks to the Community Radio Network. Earlier on, we were hearing a song off a summer compilation which comes out every year thanks to Reach Records. Well, in the theme of very unseasonal things for the winter, which is what we're in right now here in Australia, here is Shad with Bars and Barbecues.
2: 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Yeah.

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5: 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Whether it be independent or established artists, we have got you well and truly covered. One of our favourite tracks to hit the inbox over the last couple of weeks comes from an artist, K1, the spelling K-W-N. This one's called Risk It All. You're going to recognise the sample straight away, but wait until you get past that bit. This is actually quite a nice little track, K1, a first play for you here on the Urban Meltdown.

Urban Meltdown Radio Show, Brett Costello keeping you up front and in front. The latest one there from Remy Ma called Put 'Em On. And before that, K1 with the tune Risk It All. Another new track now with a bit of a future R&B type of sound. Oscillates between a fairly up-tempo track and some kind of slower areas as well, like the mix-up that they've put into this one. It's Misha and Nefertiti Avani on this track as well. It's called Baycation here on the Urban Meltdown.

Fantastic rework version, of course, the original from Adina Howard. That one is Freak Like Me. Out of Australia now, we take in an artist by the name of Larissa Lambert. This track is called So Close. It comes from her forthcoming album, Yearning, which is due out in September. Nice little vibe from Down Under from Larissa Lambert here on the Urban Meltdown.

you up front and in front when it comes to everything urban. Brett Costello with you. If you'd like to connect with us during the week, I can highly recommend the Urban Meltdown Spotify playlist. Just search the Urban Meltdown over there, give it a like and a follow, and check out some of the tunes we've been feeling over the recent months. You can also connect with us on the socials, facebook.com/Urban Meltdown Worldwide. We gave you something new there from Gia, J-I-A-H, the artist's name. 100 Degrees is that track. Before too long, we've got something from T.I. from his new album, teamed up with Summer Walker on the track And Won't. But first, Bobby V. Do you remember this guy? He used to go by the name of Bobby Valentino. This is a new one from him, a little more up-tempo than a lot of his traditional offerings. It's Closer and Bobby V here on the Urban Meltdown.

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Every week at this time, we're keeping you up front and in front, whether it comes to independent or established artists in the world of urban music. You're going to hear some artists that you haven't heard before, and we're going to give you the biggest urban artists from around the globe. It's the Urban Meltdown, coming to you nationally through the Community Radio Network.

There is Damar. The tune is Levels here on the Urban Meltdown Radio Show. And if you just joined us, before that, something fresh out of the Teddy Riley production stable. Marsha Kova is the artist's name, and the tune was Bye Bye Bye. Brett Costello with you for the Urban Meltdown, keeping you up front and in front each and every week when it comes to everything urban from across the globe. Getting a bit more up-tempo with a couple of tunes in a row for you now. DJ Spen, Tasha Larae. This track almost sounding like an old Incognito tune. It's called When I Needed You Most here on the Urban Meltdown Radio Show.

Love, the DL rework. It's from Perspective 360 there. A first play for you here on the Urban Meltdown. Don't forget, if you'd like to connect with us during the week, there's a few ways that you can do it. 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We've got a few playlists over there that you can like and follow. Keep up to date with everything that's happening with the new releases. Another fresh one for you from Dawn Richard now. This is Baby Can We here on the Urban Meltdown.

UK legend Georgie B there. That's the Summer of 76 remix of his tune, You Know. Before too long on the Urban Meltdown, we're going to give you the fresh one from Chaka Khan. She's teamed with Snoop on the tune Boogies in My Soul. But first, Tanya Nolan smooths things out for us. This one's called Impossible. Brett Costello with you here on the Urban Meltdown.

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2: Big week on the show this week. A little later on, we're going to be joined by one of Western Sydney's finest in Nicole Issa.
3: I cannot wait for this chat. We have been waiting a long time to have a little kiki with Nicole Issa, so stick around for that one. Cannot wait. But first, Triana, huge week. Something dropped.
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2: Do you believe in fate?
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2: Do you believe that things come together at exactly the right time for exactly the right reason? When Nina Jirachi was a kid, she went to her first ever concert at the Enmore Theatre in Sydney, took the trip up from Gosford to see Porter Robinson's 2015 Worlds Tour. That was her first gig. That was her introduction to this world, along with the music that she'd been playing on her iPod Touch while she was going to school on the bus in Gosford and all of that. And she got to feel that experience of being in community around people who were there to just celebrate the same thing and to all get together. And now, at this point in her career, Porter Robinson contacts her when she's touring the US and says, hey, do you want to work on a song together? He's side of stage for her Coachella debut, and now they have this.

0: Do you know how intensely this affected our computers, Triana? The screens just turned off. We got the WannaCry.
1: Is this a sign? 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

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I acknowledge the traditional custodians of the lands this program is broadcast from. I pay my respects to elders past, present and emerging, and I extend that respect to other Aboriginal and Torres Strait Islander people who may be listening. Always was,

and which is also similar to quicksand. We got in kind of the same kind of a groove with those two particular records. The thrilling thing about Heat Wave was the fact that while it was number 10 across the nation, I think there was a heat wave in Los Angeles, and they used it as a news spot.

G'day folks, I'm Sharon Hayslip and you're listening to the Crosscut Lindsay Waddington Music Hour with Jean on Triple H 96.5 FM. And, well, hello.

Well, good morning, folks, and welcome to Triple H 96.5 FM, your local community radio station right here in the heart of Horsham. I'm Jean Darnell, and yes, I'm here until, well, 11 o'clock. And first of all, I'll be featuring the Lindsay Waddington Music Hour. And after that, it will be Aussie Country Fever, so where I highlight many of the new releases. And, yeah. And for those of you who want to know what the weather's doing, well, Antarctica has arrived up here, and I guess it's time for us to keep it warm so that Antarctica can melt away and we don't have to have a worry about it. But there is a sheep grazers warning until Monday. So please make sure you farmers, you've got your sheep penned up there and or in an area where they can be greatly, you know, protected from this weather. And they're expecting rain today, so we've got a good chance of having rain. We're expecting a maximum of 13 degrees. So, yes, it's not looking to be a lovely day at all, is it? But anyway, we'll just keep our fingers crossed and rug up, keep ourselves warm. Sunday's not looking any better whatsoever. It's 100% rain forecast there. Monday, they're forecasting rain. So I guess we are in for a cold snap and a wintry maybe going out in its all its glory being winter. Well, I want to get started now on a little bit of music from the Lindsay Waddington or Crosscut Records, Lindsay Waddington Music, and we'll get flying into it, so I hope you can enjoy the program. Pardon me for that little bit of noise, but anyway, let's have Peter Dawson.

And that is one of the proudest moments, that one of the recordings that Sharon has done, because she was able to do it with her daughter, who was looking after her while she was staying in Brisbane when the recording was done. And it's a proud moment for Sharon when Brianna, her daughter, actually joined her in recording that great track. Coming up for you now, Laura Downing.

And you've been listening to Lloyd Back and Lindsay Waddington there. Lindsay Waddington with Wonderful Tonight and Lloyd Back with Three Words. And before that, I opened that bracket up with Laura Downing with Yodeling with Attitude. And she is, well, by far one of the better yodelers we have in Australia. And she actually went over to USA and won an award over there for yodeling. So she can yodel with pride, in my opinion. And when you hear a good yodeler, you don't mind listening to it. But then when you get somewhere, oh, that pushed the back up a bit. But anyway, so that's Laura Downing. And coming up for you now, I have Terry Gordon, one of the legends of Australian country music.

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And that's the vocals of Lindsay Waddington there with a song called Solid Ground, a song that he dedicated to his father who had just passed away. And before that we had Pete Smith with a song called Another Time. Terry Gordon, Sometimes She Forgets. And yes, that's me. I kind of do that pretty well these days. So we've got Brian Cadd, and this is the one that got away.

Yes, and that's Show Pony Express there, or in fact Ray Prattley, who would have done the main instrumental there with Under the Double Eagle. And before that, Samantha Bellamy, who is part of Show Pony Express, sang Where the Golden Wattle Grows. And you heard from Brian Cadd before that with The One That Got Away. Okay, I've got Lynchburg up next, and yeah, this song needs no introduction, I don't think. Especially when Alan Caswell does it.

wish that my old tatter case will be opened one day for our children and theirs, all to explore, to wonder and say, gosh, just look at all this treasure. Why has it taken so long for us to open the case and to be now able to pass it all on and not forever gone?

Welcome now to Aussie Country Fever. I forgot what program it was. And, and that was the Shelley Jones Band there, as usual, introducing the music. And coming up for you, I've got some new releases that I've got through the week. This one's Patty Morgan, and this is called Australian Skies. And I'm going to follow that up by a new one from Lynette Guest.

And that was Paddy Morgan there with Australian Sky. It's a lovely number. And I was thinking when that was being played that where there's Paddy Morgan, there's usually a Lynette Guest. And it's quite unique that they've both released new singles now, because when the show's on, it's usually Lynette and Paddy doing the shows, you know, doing the singing. Yes, so it's interesting that they've both released singles at the same time. Great number from Paddy, though. I really, really like that one. And coming up for you now, I have Lynette Guest. And this one's called One Cinderella.

And we were listening to Somewhere Montan there by Larry Cann. And before that, we had Mighty Yogar with Wild and Free, and Trevor Knight in there with the Ballad of Billy King and Joe. Coming up for you now, I'm going to play Brendan McMahon, and also in this feature Sally Jane, because I'm hoping to get Sally Jane on the line and have a little bit of a chat to her about her latest single, Fishing Taught Me Patience. In the meantime, let's have a listen to Brendan McMahon, and this features Sally Jane.

0: And we've just been listening there to Brendan McMahon, and that features Sally Jane in there. And believe it or not, I got Sally on the line this morning. Good morning, Sally.
1: Good morning. Thanks so much for having me.
0: It's my pleasure. It's my pleasure, and it's great to have you on to tell us a little bit about where you are. It's my pleasure. It's my pleasure, and it's great to have you on to tell us a little bit about where you are in music.

0: chat with me this morning.
1: And thank you.
0: And welcome to Triple H 96.5. I can say that call sign for a little while longer. Anyway, fishing taught me patience. Now, the storyline behind that, would you like to share a little bit about that with us?
1: Yeah, for sure. I was actually up in Ballara Station on the Exmouth Gulf a couple of years ago. My dad and I had some time off to go fishing and relax before we continued touring, and we were fishing on the Gulf, and that line just kept coming to me, to be honest. And it wasn't until I was in Tamworth a couple of years later that I actually wrote the song and finished it off. Recorded it back here in WA with my amazing producer, Mark Donohoe. And, yeah, finally got to release it. Now it's out. It's all just about trying to slow down in the world. I travel all over Australia, and I've seen many, many small towns slowly dying, and also our small town values and just basic respect and things like that are slowly disappearing as well. So it's a little bit about that, but also with the cliche of fishing taught me patience.
0: Yeah, well, it is a good cliche. When I, you know, got these thoughts of the title, I thought, okay, now you, I can picture where you get it from, and listening to the words in it, and I certainly agree with you and wholeheartedly with it. So, yeah. Now, you mentioned Western Australia. Is that where you hail from?
1: Yeah, I'm based in Serpentine, so it's an hour south of Perth over here in WA, but I don't get to spend too much time at home. I'm always on the road travelling. I just did a couple of weeks up north in the Pilbara of WA for a couple of gigs at some races and events and stuff like that. But normally I spend about 6 to 9 months on the road over a year.
0: Right, so you virtually music is your profession, is your job.
1: Yeah, music is my full-time job. I don't work anywhere else, so I'll probably never move out of a home because I've got to have a hit single, hopefully, and then maybe I can. But no, I absolutely love it. I live in a rooftop tent, Dad's in a caravan, and we just tour Australia going everywhere.
0: Oh, that's great. That's great. And it's one way of seeing the country as well.
1: Yeah, I like to call it a working holiday. I've seen some beautiful places across Australia. I've been very lucky to see.
0: Yeah. So, do you do a lot of fishing?
1: Not as much as when I was a kid. I always seem to be working, doing music and gigging. But when we are touring, we do try and go to the spots that you can go fishing. It's hard when you don't have a boat, so we can't really catch too many big fish out there. But no, we do like to plan fishing days when we're on tour. But we don't seem to catch a lot of fish.
0: Okay, now, the fact that I, you know, I've been rather ignorant, I haven't heard of you, maybe that's the sad bit, that Western Australian people don't get, artists don't get a lot of coverage over this way, which is sad. We know of Connie Kiss Anderson and a couple of others, but, you know, they're really pushing themselves to get to the eastern states. Now, how soon when did you first realise you wanted to sing, and when did you get your first guitar, if you got a guitar?
1: I was 12 when I started playing guitar, and by the time I was 15, my parents thought I sounded half decent singing and playing together, so I got my first gig at the local pub here in Serpentine. 2 weeks later, I went to Tamworth for the junior academy, thanks to CMAA.
0: Oh, lovely.
1: And I've been doing it ever since. I'm nearly 25 now, so it's been almost 10 years of performing and touring. Last year, I travelled to the NT, which means that I've sung in every state and territory in Australia over the last 3 years. I've done Tamworth 6 times, so I think I've crossed the Nullarbor about 17 times now. It's been a lot.
0: Well, you'd be able to know the pit stops and all that off your, you know, the back of your hand now then.
1: Definitely. They're definitely becoming very familiar. And I absolutely love seeing new places as well. I was asking about where Horsham was. I swear I've seen it on a sign somewhere. Might even driven through. I'm not even too sure.
0: Yeah, it depends on which way you've gone. If you've gone through to Melbourne or, you know, that way, you've got a good chance of having gone through Horsham. Maybe it's because, you know, we're getting a little bit of

0: Well, we'll spotlight because one of our presenters here, Heather Farrell, she does Good Morning Country from Horsham. And that's on a Thursday night. Thursday morning, Heather does the Good Morning Country, which is, she's teamed up with Walshy on that. So we're starting to get a little bit of a name for ourselves as well, but that's good. You're talking about, you started at 15 and you're now 10 years down the track. We could say you're almost a veteran.
1: Yeah, I'm almost at my 10-year overnight success, so hopefully I'll start ticking off more goals and actually getting there a little bit more. But I absolutely love it. I do make a living off being a musician, which is very rare for anyone to say, and it's also very rare for a West Australian to say that. As you mentioned, yeah. Like it is quite hard being from WA, and I try to get to the eastern states as much as possible, but the fuel prices ain't cheap, and I don't get a lot of help and support in the financial aspect, so it's all on me. But it is hard releasing music. I've done about 8 or maybe 9 singles now.
0: Yeah.
1: And, each time they've gotten better and better of when it comes to releasing, but it is still quite hard for anyone to be independent in the music industry. So thanks for playing my songs and promoting.
0: Yeah, well, as we both alluded to, the fact that you're from WA, it does make it harder for the eastern states to, get to know you. Sure enough, you're coming over to Tamworth, and that's where you do get noticed a little bit, even though there's hundreds and hundreds and hundreds of artists in Tamworth when Tamworth, on both times of the year, but... if you go to Tamworth, at least you and I saw her there, and your name will start to resonate with the people in the community.
1: Definitely. I think I had my best Tamworth this last January. I got to support the Sunny Cow Girls at their show.
0: Lovely.
1: I did a song with Casey Chambers, which was amazing. She was just in the shopping centre as I was singing, so she jumped up to perform with me, and I randomly got on the main stage in Toyota Park holding a dog too, so that was a very cool experience, and I'm looking forward to this coming Tamworth.
0: Well, Sally, I wish you all the best, and I hope to hear more of you. Maybe you should team up with, I'm just joking in this, but maybe you should team up with Connie and, work, tour around when she's touring over. She's on her way over here now, over this side of the world, so she'll be here in a couple, I think in September she'll be around, she's going to Mildura. Have you been to Mildura?
1: I haven't done the festival, but I have driven through a couple of times.
0: Yeah, the festival's coming up in September, so that, if you can get onto that one, that is one that goes for about a week. So, it would be a good experience there. But anyway, I want to thank you very, very much for having a chat with me this morning. And we'll go out with the song, your latest single that you have released, and it's called Fishing Taught Me Patience, and that is a great story. One question before I play it. You write all of your own material?
1: I do. Okay. I'm dying over here. I'm a little bit sick. I don't get to co-write with a lot of people, unfortunately, so all of my releases, apart from Beersheba and Bombs and Bullets, all of them have just been written by myself.
0: Well, good. Well done. And good luck to you in the future. And may you have future success as well. So good luck. And thank you very much, Sally, for having a chat with us this morning.
1: Thank you. I appreciate it. Have a great day.
0: You too, mate. You too.

And that's Sally Jane there with Fishing Taught Me Patience. And before that you heard Sally in with Brenda McMahon in with Let's Go Crazy. Okay, let's keep the music going. And I've got Cheryl Hand Woodlock. I Know You're There.

0: a very heartfelt song there, and as many of you would call it, would be a tissue, box of tissue song. But there's a reason behind that, and Cheryl's lost her daughter at 21 months and was an organ donor, which is absolutely fantastic. But the sale proceeds from the single have been donated to the Royal Children's Hospital in Melbourne. So if you would like to purchase that single, you can purchase it from Blue Shamrock Music on their online store. So if you check out Blue Shamrock Music online store, and you can purchase that single online, and all the proceeds from that will go to the Royal Melbourne Children's Hospital appeal. A very, very worthy cause. And, of course, many of you know, it does sort of mean a little bit to me as well. And we can all be touched by things like that. And that song, yeah, does resonate with me as well. So well done to Cheryl. It takes a lot of courage to do it. Yeah. And sometimes writing a song about a loved one that's gone can always help you with your moving through your grief process. Not that you get over it. You certainly don't get over it, but you do. It helps you to move through. Alrighty, well, what can I use to take me to go up? Maybe I'll have Penny Burke before the news and see how we go.
1: Hi everyone, this is Penny Burke. You're listening to Jean Darnell's Aussie Country Fever on Triple H, Horsham 96.5. This is my latest single, Married Man.